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mit 16 sagte ich still, ich will, will alles oder nichts.

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Don't you hold on to nothing too long. Just take what you need.

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Old worn out saddlebags

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They say that when you get married,

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Put it proudly in my car, and my family listened 50 times.

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'66 seemed like the year I was really going somewhere. We were living in San Francisco.

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Don't you hold on to nothing too long. Just take what you need

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Picking up hookers

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Put it proudly in my car, and my family listened 50 times.

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Du wirst sehen, es ist halb so schwer.

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Instead of my pen, I let the words of my youth fade away. Old worn out saddles

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They say that when you get married,

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'66

muss es sein. Du wirst sehen, es ist halb so schwer.

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They say that when you get married,

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es sein, du wirst sehen, es ist halb so schwer.